see you've learned to bear with the world. You've got to grips with it all far too fast. 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

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That is all we say. But it also doesn't take away the fact that He's the only one that many times can help us. Because sometimes we are told it's too much, so don't ask. So you see believers struggling and they feel like if I go to God and say, Father help me. You know, I realized something, that the expression Lord help me, it's a full prayer. Because sometimes how you would explain the help you need, you don't even know. Because there's sometimes that it's so real, the struggle is so real, all you can say is, Lord help me. Because I don't know how to explain the kind of help. Because sometimes what we feel in ourselves, we do not know. I see, last night, something funny was happening. I mean, at a point, when we finished, see, when I said I was in pain yesterday, I'm not talking about small pain. I was in pain. Because the thing is, I feel the pain both here in my chest and the same place at the back. So when I raise my hand like, so sometimes you see I'll do this, then I'll do like I'm dancing, but it was choking me. So when I got back into the room, I just laid down. So my wife was like, how are you going to sleep? I said, I don't know. Because if I lay on my back, why worse? So imagine the thing, you're feeling it both at your chest and at the back. And she said, oh, better when you man, better with you. I don't even know. So all I said was, Father, just help me. I mean, at this point, because you know what? A few days ago, I ran God knows how many tests. They made me run every test possible. And the thing is, they can't find anything. I've done blood tests.

He said, I still got joy in chaos. I've got peace that makes no sense. And I won't be going under. For I'm not held by my own strength. I built my life on Jesus.

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Can we go back to that Thanksgiving? Why are you in Sada? Oh, I thought I had grateful people in this room this morning. Why are you in Sada? Oh, can I get some grateful people this morning?

year or two for about 732,000 number 532 over Ghana. Yes, I'm a champion reader cover so Muti free 89.6 megahertz. A woman I'm Sasuna had book for Muti 105.4 megahertz. 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A mama champion. Ebedai ho aba na yahwe nsem ba ku minu bia edi akotene ewo Germany fie ni se ene eye holiday nti se wa sori wa yo adwin se obekruma bedidwa da bi stores no apon ene holiday nti obetimi atene fie achele na wetie your program enche ye de nsem ba ku minu bia latest news about Germany, no, our man, I'm a member at T4. You know, and check, but he can be.

0: you or see a sese ya kutunu if say only na se aye yo it for insaka honorable Francis Amwakun our studio. Honorable, good morning.
1: Good morning, Dada.
0: Nanopan what you saying?
1: I'm an adum. Good. What then will come up.
0: Good. Yeah. And I holiday meaning say Udi Inchra Abre and Opio Studio.
1: Oh bebre.
0: So
1: ebumi botosu kra
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0: you honorable mse yemre no eko 737 ye behwe your top stories in 90 seconds
1: okay
0: na iwi so na nsemba kumini bia October so esesa anase besesa no so no na ya dia 284 nti ya akakofa ya top stories in 90 seconds every Deutsche Welle for website no so
2: this is DW news and these are our top stories. Protesters in Madrid are calling for a general strike after parliament rejected emergency measures aimed at quelling Spain's housing crisis. The government had wanted to impose a two-year rent freeze, introduce tighter rules for short-term rentals, and limit evictions. The eviction of an 87-year-old woman last week prompted mass demonstrations. Spanish media says the setback could prompt Prime Minister Pedro Sanchez to call snap elections. The G7 says it will release 100 million barrels of oil and diesel to counter rising prices. It comes a day after the United States demanded that Europe immediately release part of its strategic fuel reserves to bring prices down. Diesel prices in the US have risen by around 70% since the start of the Iran war, which Republicans fear could cause problems for them in November's midterm elections. France's Prime Minister has called a crisis meeting as student protests spread. Authorities say almost 2,000 people, many of them minors, were arrested during the protests, which began over teacher shortage and overcrowded classrooms. Around 400 schools remain closed and are only offering remote classes.
0: You honor a young queen, I'm sir, as you find starting free French demonstrations here at school for no air, you know. We did this who follow our TV so I'll share na school for no woman any abre and they are one say conditions are a war school honor and kuye mom teacher for nibi so and trom ho emma and metroma dear now I'm sure I just say how me ye na it so a case sana school soon conditions in Tieno a bad thing say students nibi or one mina kunye be created Dutch people. On meeting me ako in my conversity, ako isuya de oho ako meni mitinom. Eni ni akama master demonstrations no ekoso. Na who ni saying?
1: See you free world.
0: Okay.
1: Ntende ako da akura no awutimika na juni.
0: Okay.
1: Enukre se di owo mo kano. Yesi di o tini jahunu nimse di isishiche no.
0: Okay.
1: So ako. Nanse mu hona. Omo ye passing out to be bachelor's passing out to be a Ghana.
0: Oh, okay.
1: Na aja omo invite ye ja kuni mo and then a bandi.
0: Kuni mo okay.
1: Ha. 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
0: Omo life. So, yeah.
1: So the be ya omunim se adisua eh ya akosi
0: and correct
1: eh ya she mining pa you school no you do
0: mining yeah
1: and so she be duro ni ade
0: che
1: se akasi no nso no akonya wo akonya no wo ho se
0: and correct
1: wo yire ho kakra bia wo be pass
0: yes
1: and metier wo demonstrators ni bi
0: okay
1: na omo kosi a classroom no cry overcrowded
0: classrooms no
1: ha
0: okay
1: na later on so a teacher for no susa
0: mhm
1: into one problem park is here pa inside you know
0: okay
1: oh it is a ministry for education for no any bibi wo ho dia and e no omo onyanko classroom na mtu ah sa
0: okay
1: oh and this is you know e wi asini pe dosun
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1: private school.
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0: Okay.
1: So de be ya, ese wo ye funi o ya no amfe wo sia. Bi hu no.
0: Okay.
1: So I said, one more fee, one more sinomo, a ban who say,
0: yeah,
1: and could I know a problem?
0: Okay,
1: what is him?
0: Okay,
1: right.
0: Yo, I'm saying, you can't even do about demonstration, dear, you hadn't no say, oh, she no more send
1: you. Send you, ma, you know, Nanka, Nanka, be de cap, because my say,
0: hm,
1: here, yeah, a casting, you now cry the jatum.
0: You see,
1: will be car, what pack you will call me, bet me your papa, dear, bet me your uni,
0: yeah.
1: Oh. Mwepe, ya ba sana eno fesi sharo ni itu ya nase, why ni itu ya?
0: Enusu ya, another question.
1: Huh?
0: Another question, yeah.
1: Oho. 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
0: Yeno kure.
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0: Bibi, yeah.
1: Oho. And sana school fuwezi, wamuse machi 2,000.
0: Mm-hmm.
1: Wow, you, nipe 2,000.
0: Na uti na ube ending.
1: Oh, send in ye do kusia banku kumkakra.
0: Okay.
1: Send a bea woba jo.
0: Okay.
1: Yan kazu bea, ye do koko to an answer me, sir.
0: Yeah.
1: Do you know, ye yed the moodia near yed the mood, but this year didn't near my say ye.
0: Yeah.
1: Come on.
0: Yeah.
1: Kasa mea ye woo school. As members of school, you call the Musa.
0: Okay.
1: And then near electricity for. Electricity food don't do me and can't hear basa basa.
0: And then I don't want to start yet.
1: Acho! Oh, and now, SP, you will be why.
0: Oh,
1: yeah, you.
0: Yeah.
1: Only lady, yeah.
0: Okay.
1: Yeah, yeah, yeah. Come marchy, do sunyan the whole town, south, go by.
0: Yeah.
1: Oh, I just say, and you remember on my favorite saint, many parting who said, one out timu.
0: But someone send you, man.
1: Oh, Debbie, I'll send him.
0: Send him,
1: man. Debbie.
0: Good, good, good. Yeah, sure, second headline about diesel now. She say, US cracker say, Europe phone release home with diesel. I just say, and no, I say, Miko tanky, me tanky, you were cast a slot in Rah, was not. Me will be dear, madam, so, my mean, yes, and my bamaham. Now, me call, was it a so tankster, yeah, and I'm quay. Then, Ned, that said 243, said Wimsams, eh. Now,
1: look out, Rabat, and woman.
0: And I say, honorable, I say, man, only make it. Also, what team is so 17 cents, I think, maybe I did then. So, me share petrol, so not petrol number. 212, but this is 240 something. How? And you know, so I'll share headline I said, diesel, no, once the US cry, cost over 70%. So, until no, didn't see via Germany, I didn't know diesel, neighbor, cost rosa.
1: No, sir. We were here. Kruma engine a kese ni adini nyina no.
0: Yeah.
1: Diesel na ekro.
0: Okay.
1: Oho. 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
0: Okay.
1: Ena memfan se bia high zone ni adini nyina no. Si winter so so na. We be say air bent ya manfo ahwase air tank wo mo killer tank no.
0: Okay.
1: Adano se mine bia na wo mo suppliers for diesel killer or see. 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
0: no
1: enti dizia ne die ye yusu no akuafo so so in particular
0: yeah
1: ni ade o mo nyina diesel na eko
0: yeah
1: Enti diesel no ni demand no so.
0: Okay.
1: Ni demand no so. Ti na man the price no come.
0: Na I just say obi kana sim do do na emsu diesel cars mu no. Um say edumri bi Germany ha. Um say ana say ne kra da ho say craft fast work store no. Diesel for no tia sim benzene.
1: Yeah.
0: Enti bi bi atwa mu no e ma a ban so subsidize diesel price no because when you say na omtua finance am to do na say finance am to do na sila diesel for no tua and as you say diesel bond to cost into more mu ba mu dia na mo ka chi aman
1: send there onu an say say ofa ho adwen wan fa ho adwen a na be ma yi kire aba oho woni ni panet mem na woni wa woni say to be at say wo ko mu onam
0: yeah
1: na obeka ho bibi no anka na se utena ho ma jise sebe wo ye yikira ansa ene na so na wo ho pa
0: o ma adwe na ono
1: o da bi de minim na meka
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0: okay
1: en twen mo mo me ye yikira ansa ansa na wo otu ho na mo
0: okay
1: sana me mi hu no
0: good good that's say aban so aye hu bibia ka say me timo so 17 cent nti ono nka say diesel nka say petrol obi a 17 cent but still diesel then there was
1: true eh na me che say se ni dia ye be fa na na e ko ye ni mu no bibi foforo be san ba unze me kra na me ka say nka ye kra ye nyusu ka no ye ni kra na say wo sa hwe e botu ma
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1: sanity so ho eno nti no ni nyina no e wo ho no
0: eno kra
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0: eno kra good yen hwe October so me say eno ma be 11 bi e be sesa nti eno na he say e be bobo so na e chief for so hu eno ma October yi e be sesa no ah ti say ye kan number 1 om to fuel tax cut reintroduce. At is in the end, say, I buy now a tank rabat, no, at the amount drivers in la Odika ye be May and June. As you say, no, from October, coping December, the OMSI reduce 17 cents, and on our way, I can't say. And you know, ye hope you say, yeah, 17 cents, ye be home, baby. But still, I start here and then I'm saying, still, I just say, petrol no nam around 2 euro, the end is anyone there, but this and the baby, and I'm no, I was so. And number 2, I'm saying, winter tide season begins. And then I'm saying, winter no snow no young from there. Then so, it do October, you quit there and say, yeura helps more, you call winter no, no. Until you know, so be a share. Say, oh, but sister, oh, ties now, no, sister. Obi su wa on the satellite no bi say o yusu all weather say minim say me mi say all weather na me din nanti nti ni minim say honorable so all weather na din nanti
1: all weather
0: yeah just all weather no the tides no the boarding is normal there but say ni bi a uran fi say o ba ko sesa na kutu be gina on the interior unya all weather so a na ti se otumi edi nante
1: ko accident to craft for sisharom for no nsemwa ye no be kane ade
0: okay
1: na na
0: Good. Number three, I see world rail works between Berlin and Hannover. I'm say more mutu crying or sa strike no. Deutsche Bahn for a year construction works between Berlin and Hannover. Na edwuma yɛ bɛkɔ so a kɔpem December 2027 nti no ɛm sɛ ɛni anim sɛ December so no Deutsche Bahn so a wɔmo de wɔmo train timetable no foforɔ ɛba nti no ɔse sɛ wɔmo sesa timetable in December no a long distance trains na connect Berlin ɛne Hannover no wɔmo ɛnkɔ direct na mu wɔn bɛfa Braunschweig ɛne Magdeburg. That just a ban in Sasua na a quite tinting into no a bit me among a train train move 2 hours more into more tafasa route no munchen and so say one more statue construction works between Berlin and Hannover October 2nd in a statue and you know unna direct connection na a bit me assistant amount. Number four. I'm say public holiday on October 3rd. I ne in the him say, and then a reunification day. 36 years on our and Germany East New West no a boom. Now, can you believe say on our son 1989, November 9th no?
1: Yeah,
0: Berlin won on top of now. I was in Berlin. Yes, I too far say University of Mannheim Yako excursion.
1: Okay.
0: You call him say you do Berlin be either 6th and as 7th November 1989. Into your hotel na information by say Berlin war no. I want for bubuno and you free hotel call war until we can answer 9th.
1: Until the November no. Sa war ni
0: me be by act say me the bar student Bohem Niger. Bibi ni a uni adi social no. Say bibi adi na me hu me adi na me
1: say. I see ayira wa uni.
0: Yeah. I just say, nigga, you can say a twank and musco.
1: Oh, we'll be better.
0: So,
1: we'll be better, sir. If still I've been, we'll be a world that I'm
0: dead. Oh, just you're free hotel, hoy, in your continue, in your hammer, a booby, and a debay. But, say, Bibini, and your chest animal, see, she's a bro, both booby, be uncle, but two baby papa, and say, I can't someone walk.
1: Yeah.
0: I just said, 36 years, you know. So me who maybe as I didn't go, and you know a very very important date. Am I in now? Number five. I'm so October 1st closes on October 4th. I say Echna. It's your number. Unyang koha.
1: Ah, just a video. Mentimia mo mmenia kongma oho.
0: Unyama mo unyango.
1: Me follow you, kura. Mentimi unia.
0: Yeah.
1: Aku akusi.
0: Okay.
1: Bi abu kura no me nim oho.
0: I feel many, close. Number six, I'm saying new encryption method for health cards. I just say, no, no, for a national health insurance card. Yeah, yeah, yeah, yeah, you soon. I just say, I'm buying in by October 2025. Says, he say, doctors, you know, also, woman use electronic. Patient file, a German one friend, electronic patienting actor. Then you know a ho and a your store who information say on number first, you know. Say oko doctor Fufrowa. Na I just say if you are this or printing records, you know, echo man, you say only access ewo way so. But since October 2025, you know, and a womo a store sa information no ewo sa patient in act, you know. Until you call doctor Fufrowa na say Utuminya access, Utuminya access. I was adding, you know. He says, you know, one more the new encryption, you know, HSA, and you'll be an a bit to me accesses our information. And you know, they are starting October 1st. One say, doctors' offices in Germany must use a new secure encryption system called ECC. I just want to say, your existing health insurance card will remain valid. I just still am. Insurance card no, still I be here, but also doctor phone no, also omo encrypt it and be a bit to me.
1: Yeah, na I have say for no.
0: Yeah.
1: Who say obi die post to be?
0: Yeah.
1: Na so free na so ko jina home me.
0: Uh-huh.
1: It is me come me mukura bio nya de. She Lauterbach pa bra.
0: Lauterbach.
1: Uh-huh. Obra ye sa corona time we ni ade na she was answering questions now and then everywhere.
0: That's right.
1: And so ne kura wonti ni din kura so we bi ase kura
0: ntino o pese o che say why fault.
1: Oh, me nka say your fault. But said the nka gisunta system no AC kura no e wo mu na nka oba bechire na dwen. Since you know what she read the ma woman, a yen ye emma out ni hun an answer say.
0: There, I hano dear me hun and say. I hano say, I buy be was not all your policies. That's a buying for a bar. Oh, dear old baffle for no.
1: What
0: was so? Yen can say, we are media. Ain't you know, be away free sooner. Me imagine, in here, say, or best sign, I buy involved. Oh my, why are you? Because they are all born on so you're competent. Obit me, aye.
1: Come, guys, make no near you in our shows.
0: Yeah,
1: woman in our parliament crowd, W. Woman.
0: This is it because you're in Ghana now. I'm a fool for bar, not the etumia no, see me mean to us to be a mean name. I hadn't, sir. It all to us to the idea, yeah, and he has on so best I involve no, because when you say it, man. It's going on.
1: We know our system no mudada. Diana wabe fasi si no. No system no mudada.
0: There be okay. We say your ministries for. They say Ghana ministry civil servants. We say abaya from bar. I say NDC MPP bar. Say la ministry no ho.
1: Yeah.
0: Ini paro mi ministries no. Wamuda ho. Just the government in naba. Until you may be an army ministries. Say la ho. Until who minister no and I say deputy minister no still who are principals secretaries for ministries no matter they can help you to do your work. We are civil servant your mom in your politics to say Germany be amtafono. It is a coal bar, Angela Merkel bar, say we bar, so be amtafono then they are still there. It is a policy be up so you be no. You still have to rely on Sabiam Tafo.
1: I didn't think any idea. You're quite nice, Amcrophone. You're quite between you,
0: and
1: more.
0: And no, Nanyan. So, I'm for a bar, and I say, Obi was our minister, no, obey you or made dinner, or coffin and coffin. I
1: almost no woman knew who idea be out.
0: And no, not some. It is not right. Because, sir, Obi was ministry, honour, woman, I bore a bino, Eduma.
1: Send them penny kind. Yes, super quasi. Msem kesieti ya kwa asokwa ho sebi wona ni tinhu afudwo no oh watna kwa ma ni tinhu afudwo oh
0: yeah
1: ntu busa no a wona na betimi a kire wo.
0: This is it.
1: Oh osusu kwa ye no a osu o mayi wadi
0: o yi o munyana di it is not say information bi kra hia no kra po no
1: wode be ko onfa ma.
0: Yes.
1: Oh esa ye nkwa ye nim
0: debi maybe. Good. And the next thing that happened so October equals so I'm saying background checks go digital. I know from 1st October, you say, oh, here, you saw against say police report in San Yomana. We say normally Oko Ibia Burger Dinsa who order na you're supposed to Abreu. This is it. Ibia 1 week na bad in San Yomana. She says no one say omen digital. Ah say one more Bibia me news media that year. Sabund ID no. We say Ghana fire or mko di visa crime sign man. We say sir card night the mouse so visa no. Wam sa mop pin bi wa but nipa ni nyusu. I just say ubeti
1: crown advice no y busa so be you su
0: and this is it. Say yeah be no me heading.
1: Yeah.
0: So any baby mum is scared didia me fee. It you know say be out here police reporter. Na o apply ya decide ni be to sa o card no so so into anything bia o the card ni be she be with machine for online we put me a print
1: okay
0: e dey akwa dwuma no say e hia say o betwen sa paper form na be free Berlin number this is it into no and so bia it
1: as here
0: o see as from October 1st so
1: cause we be Afreme, that was our situation.
0: That's right.
1: Say, you remember my friend say,
0: Uncle Fab, police report. Yes, woman here, BBC, and so, why yes, I didn't know. So, could I advise you, so could I say, offenders cutting, why yes, I didn't know. So, yes, I didn't know, or so called Burger Dins.
1: No, my man, I call Burger Dins.
0: Okay.
1: I call you Antrag.
0: That's right.